0: Marcus Records.
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0: 12:35, we study that gift.
1: As I can make it, it's not one of the verses here on Hot 107.5. Good morning, good night to each and every one of you this morning. It is about 8 minutes after the hour of 6 o'clock. And I was in a conversation yesterday and again early in this book, late last night. And here's the deal, right? First of all, good morning to this and you again. Well, I was traveling yesterday. And this is around, I have to be around, maybe 20 minutes to 9, driving to Connecticut, right? And you pick up my people. And I'm in the bus. I've got a vehicle. So, I come around the corner, and here's a guy. He's walking himself, exercising, getting his game together. But he's in the road. He's not on the side. And the bus is coming towards him, right? And he's actually in the road, not on the side of the road, in the road, okay. So I see, he's on like maybe even in the world, right? And he looked behind him, nothing was coming, and told me, go around. It's like an angry man. And I wow. Why would you put me in the street? This is what I'm doing, right? And I'm like, the nerve of these people. So, this brings me to my question for discussion over breakfast again, because I talked about it

as I was at my life. I don't know. But why do people think that it's true to walk in the street? And why do they feel that they have the right of it? I don't get it. I really, really don't get it. The meter is so beautiful. We have parks, we have railways, we have places where you can go and exercise and get the game. Why do you feel that it's not all right? I'll get you wrong. But why is it okay to just in? And sometimes you have people that it could be the busiest time of every day. They, you know, it's their time to walk. Don't go play in the street. That's why I'm just trying to say, why? I don't get it. In some areas, we have sidewalks. Why is it that people feel I'm not walking on the sidewalk because it's not level? I'm walking in the street with cars on. And it's tough to think about that for me. It's tough to. That's where I want to walk. Not on the sidewalk with bumpy. No, sir, I'm going to put myself in the traffic and they're going to go around. And that makes sense to you. Let's think about it. And then we have people that decide on the ground early, and I'm going to do, during the sleep, do what is that? The mouth is gone. Now there's another one. And I don't know, maybe it's a pet peeve of mine. I don't know, but I'm sorry. What's that? Oops. Anyway, 11 minutes after the hour of 6 o'clock, how can we come back to it? Give me a call, 297-1075, and I know there's a lot of walkers out there that will probably go, Bruce, you don't know what you're talking about, SYE. I spoke to one person yesterday. Why don't you go to a field? They said, but they're not a rat. I feel like I'm on an obstacle course. I'm like, okay. But you walk the same place every day. So make it make sense to me. Thank you. It's all very happy to be our system. You know what? Give me a call at 297-1075. Let's talk about it. For the top moment, we're briefly

All right, Danita, it is hot morning for both of you here on Hot 107.5. The morning goes out to each and every one of you this morning. It is now 20 minutes after the hour. 6 o'clock, 6:20.

0: one step that I'll do is probably somebody told us. So they said, yeah, but we said, oh, add the Palestine. How about talking about this? Oh, yeah, they all have a say. I'm talking about the walker. And here's what happened. A walker called me to talk about the Palestine. Probably didn't even work. I'm telling you that only in Bermuda, Hot 107.5, good morning.
1: Good morning to you, Boosie.
0: Good morning.
1: I would like to put in a request for my sister. Her birthday is today, Betty.
0: Okay.
1: Betty Azaria, happy birthday to her.
0: Say good morning to
1: her. Huh?
0: Say good morning to her.
1: Good morning.
0: To her, okay.
1: Well, you say it, you know, I want to surprise them.
0: You're alive, baby. Go ahead, talk to her.
1: Oh, I am? Happy birthday, Betty. What are you, 40? I can't remember. Anyway, greetings to you from me and Link, okay? Have a good one.
0: All right. That's real cool.
1: Yeah, okay.
0: All right, and her name is Betty, right?
1: Yes.
0: Okay, that's pretty cool.
1: Thank you. Okay, all right.
0: That was different, right? Yeah, that was different. Anyway, so happy birthday, Betty. How are you
2: doing? Hey, Monique, how you doing?
0: All right.
2: I want to wrap this here about something. First of all, let me say my opinions are not necessarily opinions of inter-island communications and the show, all right?
0: Yes, sir.
2: I want to clear that out first. So listen, the city bus is all in the media now about these so-called e-bikes, right? You see, in Austin, right?
0: Of course, of course.
2: Yes, and it's different. Now, you know I'm a guy of bikes. I've been a guy of bikes for years, right?
0: Yeah.
2: You know, president of the middle course club and things like that.
0: Right.
2: But there's a trend of bikes that are right now, and everybody's on them e-bikes, which they are. The e-bikes tend to be like fun and bike. Right?
0: Yeah, correct.
2: Right. So e-bikes have been in Bermuda for a while. A company, I'm passing through Ransom and Tourist Ride, and e-bikes have been here for a while, but what's causing the problem now is these middle-class e-bikes, and the teenagers are riding them. They're not even, old enough. Honestly, because you remember, you had to be 16 to ride a midnight, correct?
0: Yeah.
2: Yes, all right. Okay. So these bikes are equivalent, right? These bikes that you see all these kids riding around, these e-bikes,
0: right,
2: are equivalent in horsepower to almost an 80cc street bike. Yeah. And so what's happening is that, first of all, I think it's superiority. And then I saw something, this is something the other day on the course, which was really astonishing to me. Because even now, there's a new law that's passed at 16 years old. You cannot even tow. Remember, that's a law that's passed at 16 years old. A blue plate, at 16 years old, you cannot have a pulling passenger on your bike. I witnessed coming up because a group of these are motocross style e-bikes. And kids would look at that for 14, right? And I said, look. And they would turn one another. And you know what was in front of them? A police car, right? Now, I know no law has been passed about these bikes, but they need to do something because, number one, like you said, these bikes, the power, it's the horsepower ratio. Even when you go get a motorbike license or a car or something, there's regulations on the amount of horsepower that you could take that you can license a vehicle. You can. Come to a hospital or a TC, open up your horse, and they say, no, what's your horsepower rating? It's illegal. You know, the bikes, that's why if you guys run kits and things like that, it could be a 50cc kit. But of course, it's a problem. So, what I'm saying is this, is that something needs to be done because we're going to lose, we'll probably lose our young life because the way these guys are riding these bikes is a problem, bro.
0: Well, I'll tell you
2: that. PCD needs to do what the guy do, and PCD needs to do what the guy do.
0: Well, I'll tell you that. I had the police on last week, and they were coming back to something a little bit. And I picked up my paper today and come to find that I was 14-year-old set to appear in court for a clock at 70 kilometers per hour.
2: Yep.
0: So they're set to be able to appear in court. So apparently something feels in place. And soon there'll be some special regulations to be made.
2: Yeah. Because number one, these bikes you don't have in common.
0: Yeah.
2: I saw this guy in New Jersey, he was coming across Baptist. And he came up, he came up on the sidewalk. Jumped on the sidewalk, he came out of traffic, jumped off the sidewalk, and we struck a runner.
0: Right.
2: And you know, so again, up to the parents need to try to, I know the parents are trying to buy these bikes and are buying these bikes. And you know, it's different. They have a competition, these bikes are considered competition bikes. You cannot ride a scramble on your wrist. That's a competition bike. You cannot even bring a motocross bike in, right? Unless you get a letter from TCD, state maybe trying to come in and a letter and a form from the motocross club saying that you are a member.
0: Right.
2: That's a competition bike. That's the difference from a regular e bike.
0: Okay.
2: You got what I'm saying? And so this is where the penalty or the law.
0: So that's like riding a motocross bike in.
2: Yes, exactly. So again, I'm just hoping, you know, because again, see, in motocross, we'll race in one day. And we have something called a tunnel vision. It's different. A motocross ride, any race that has tunnel vision. But the person that's coming on the street, though, doesn't have that same vision as us.
0: Right.
2: And so, you know, you got a real different scenario. And I said, these kids are 14 years old, 13 years old. And they don't even have the, I won't say they don't have the common sense, but they got to be street-wise, and then the riding issue.
0: Right.
2: You know, that comes with age and you know, some type of stability, but age is different out here.
0: Right.
2: It's different, and obedience-wise, and it's crazy, man. And it means itself because, I think 3 weeks ago, a lady was hit in town.
0: Okay.
2: Yeah, an elderly lady, 71 years old, was hit in town, not really town. Two e-bikes, and one side is out of it, young brother. And people stop them. But what I'm saying is that it needs to be done. It needs to be dealt with now before it could be used on a young life. Because if you're making a turn, brother, and then they turn, you can't use something to use a comic. That's my opinion, bro.
0: Well, I thank you. I thank you for the call. Indeed, it was a nice. Thank you very much. Thanks a lot.
2: Yes, yeah, right on, so have a good day, man.
0: All right, cool. You be safe. Yeah. You see what happens, man?

0: selvagem, né?
1: Todo mundo tem isso. Todo mundo tem isso. Todo
0: mundo tem isso.
1: Yes, they did it too. Long form, it's too. Years old today.
0: Long form.
1: Lona.
0: Long.
1: Born. Okay. Birthday today, 62. And see how mom, daughter, and granddaughter, and the rest of the family.
0: You got it.
1: Okay?
0: You got it.
1: Thank you very much.
0: You're
1: welcome. Bye now.
0: Hey, Lona. Happy birthday.

High today is 87 degrees. It's going to be warm today. The low is 80. Yeah. So which means eventually it's probably going to be right. Maybe a 5 hours. Sometimes it feels like yesterday. It's like 1,002. That's going to be really good. But anyway, like the sun clouds, with a few one or two showers. Right. Now, I did mention those of you who are just turning on, what do we do with the walking? Now, I'm talking about the walking, so listen, I'm not saying

and I understand that there are many areas around the island that are the same. But just if it leaves, if there are no sidewalks, why would you walk there right? I don't get it. But anyway, what I'm saying is, we've got to do something about this, man, because we have so many near misses, or maybe or how you mentioned it. Sometimes, especially at night or first thing early morning, you're driving and you see the people last minute, because they don't have the proper reflection. Or you see some folks that have reflection. All these charities, some of these folks carry these really bright halogens on the surface. And you're taught to walk towards them. So, when you're driving, you go around the corner and here's this bright light in your eye. Trust me, it can affect people. Trust me. Okay? So there are many, I like to say, do's and don'ts. Right? I think transport needs to do some more events. At least, it's definitely. But we have folks that work in some very good areas. And they think it's cool. They're traffic folks. And like I said earlier, this morning, yesterday I was driving and I came around the corner. And I'm in a box. They hear this. And this guy was walking towards the traffic. So I come around the corner. Here he is. And I'm in the road. So I choose because I'm thinking he's a well-eyed. And he looks behind me and he's not reporting. And he says, all right. And he said, well, one of these comes to not when you go over, you go around because nothing's coming. And I'm saying, how do people feel that they have the right way walking in the street? I don't know. So maybe it's me of a capacity. I don't know. Is it road race? I don't think. But something has to be done. So I do like to say, listen, let's talk about it. And then somebody calls and says, yeah, like the power cycle. I wasn't talking about the power cycle. And then Bernie said, yeah, but I don't see anything. Well, I walk. I said, okay, so a walker is going to talk about the power cycle. Seriously? I didn't know what's wrong with the world. And I said, bring you to 8 o'clock morning to DC here on Hot 107.5. We are 19 minutes to the hour of 7 o'clock, 297-1075. Give me a call. And weigh in on this. What do you think? Do you think walkers should find somewhere else at different time? I don't know. Or just be smarter and not walk where there aren't any sidewalks. And I get it. Some of the sidewalks up and down or whatever, so you see people walking flat. But you run the risk of 297-1075. I'd love to hear from you. Good morning.

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1: Good morning, goes out to each and every one of you this morning. I just goes across the aisle. You got to hear this. Now, a bit of face mask news. Okay, August 2026, all four is celebrating another successful year in its summer internship program. With 30 students across the university, gaining hands-on experience, developing professional skills, and contributing to projects across the big business as part of the company's commitment to developing future industry talent. Now, I'm talking about 30 students, but 18 of those students came from here.

Congratulations for being selected, and then we do wish you top tier of enterprise implementations. We wish you all the best, and we will be there for you. It is Hot Morning for BC here on Hot 107.5. It is now 6:49. Moving very quickly through the 7 hour. Feel free to call me at 297-1075 if you want to join on my questions and discussions over breakfast. What do we do with the walking? Is there any solution other than folks walking in the street? And if you're going to walk in the street, what are some precautions that you can take? Let's talk about them. I think it's something that we mumble about in our minds and amongst each other, but we're not talking about it. And I think the more we talk about it, So 297-1075 to get out. In the meantime,

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1: Hi, Bermuda. It is not long to be here on 107.5. Those of you don't know that word, Lady Dice. Very, very good friend. Your name is Jimmy. Every now and then, I give her a call and I say, hey, Steve, like, what up, Boots? What you need? That's what you have. What you need? And I would say, listen, I got three coming up and whatever. She would say to me, listen, I'll be in Bermuda XYZ. If you need to hold off, you got me. And that's how we roll. They just roll like that for what? For many years, we actually did the road trip with my first man. And we were young. We were young teenagers. We did the road trip. We became on the 6th. So, you know, I always just

Quality service.

During a traffic stop, pull over along the van. And in support, the leader is preparing for a significant adversity with the latest top competition returning to the island for the first time in 30 years. The leader has not been able to get a great World Group 2 from WWE.

nice home here in the Hurricane Weather Center. Let's check from your weather service radar now. Currently indicating some windy scattered rain showers within 125 miles in all directions of Bermuda. Once again, not moving very much. There's not much wind to move any of these showers around. Latest computer forecast models show a squeeze between a strong high pressure system over the eastern Atlantic to our east and the opposing low pressure system, which is now essentially stretched near the southeast coast of the United States to our west and funneling in a moisture laden southeast to settle the flow that at times will pick up and other times will weaken. But the result is a lot of tropical heat, humidity, resulting in showers possible almost any time of the day or night, now really over the course of the next week or so. Looking at some cold fronts moving off the east coast of the United States, trying to make their way towards Bermuda, then looks like one actually reaches this until probably about a week from today. In the tropics, a low pressure system located down at 15139 west over the central Atlantic is forecast by both American and European forecast models to weaken to just simply a tropical wave moving into the northeast corner of the Caribbean on Sunday. It will then continue to move on westward across the Greater Antilles towards Florida, Cuba, and the Bahamas next Wednesday, and then finally dissipate. A second tropical low potentially leaves Africa one week from today, but it will follow suit. The same path, the same weakening trend, so the tropics stay unusually quiet for the next couple of weeks. Here in Bermuda, a weather forecast calling the sky down to be very cloudy over the course of the next week with a 20-25% widely scattered shower, maybe the stray thunder shower down out of the question, but while daytime highs every day at about 88 Fahrenheit, 31 Celsius, lows every night, 80 Fahrenheit, 27 Celsius,

kid, you just kept the chat for a second. 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Can I sit? Thanks. 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Great, a brother can't sleep, like a kid falling for you. So here's my own private nickname. I'ma call you.

0: I remember laying eyes on you. All I thought about was living life beside you, boo. All I wanna do is be the perfect guy to you. Tell you the truth,
1: it's like Kingdom.
0: Feeling like it's calling me. I'm trying to hold on but falling. Seems quite far to me. That's very strong, but it's hard to do. The fuck running out the door.
1: It's like Kingdom.
0: When I'm keeping my zone, challenge the phone. I'm over my tone, steady plotting on taking you home. Getting all inside your dome, making you moan.
1: It's like Kingdom.
0: I'm seeing you here. I know you're keeping my stand. And feeling my glad, brother.

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I ain't trying to play your hate, girl. I know that you go in for Super Joe. And you know he don't love you like that. He trying to get a Reese's Pizza to Kit Kat. Billy Clark, what he need is a jawbreaker. Cause I was one that I'm like a baby now and later. He was kiss my daddy in a hot room. And I'm bigger Hershey daddy with 100 kisses. In the twins, Eminem, the cookies out of flight today. Me and Superstar girls do the deal. I don't care what it costs, girl, I got a grand. We can snicker all night at my Charlie Ranch. Just me and you, I'll call your turns up too, cause I can get

things that we do. It's a good thing. So here we go. At 7:42. Let me recap very quickly. Those of you who are just tuning in, of course, the Hill Police have dismissed Police Inspector David McGuire, of course, in the Golden Crown, but some other time.

been separated. That's that record. And then a 14-year-old is set to appear in court for being clocked at 70 kilometers per hour on an e-bike. 70 kilometers. Who did that? That's 60 miles per hour. Because 80 kilometers

Well, there's a lot of the key about it. It's that you can not try and get powerhouse closely to the unit of the people. And the other thing I want to say to us is that I mentioned yesterday or day before yesterday that the Nations League is coming up and the leader are hosting a PC meeting. And then, but just for that, just for that, I go, what is this happening? Well, because the lights at Philadelphia Stadium have been challenged with the lights, so we are not going to be ready for our fixtures that we are supposed to play here in Berlin. Right? So we will play our home fixtures somewhere else. So we're starting on the back foot already. How does it even work? How does that make sense? But, stuff like that, I get because, you know, it seems like we're always in the back. Why is it that it's always in the back? We just have to do it. Well, whatever. I mean, it doesn't matter to me what

And so not that London befalls me, but the situation in Berlin, but not that. Like a fact, the situation is not that. Okay, so there's 7:35, and then what else I want to talk about? Betty's birthday, Laura's Swan's birthday. So that's what I want to describe to you at this point. Now, you got to hear this.

makes you walk. Every time you go on YouTube or these things pop up, and don't. So a man over 50, over 60, should not be walking. A man over 50, over 50, should not be running, because that's too much stress on your body. A man over 50, over 60, should not be lifting weights. But you need to be. I see. Yeah. Really? And you see a guy with this buff body, it's unbelievable. Yeah. This is what I got from Tai Chi here. I'm like, okay, really? Really? Okay. But it kind of reminds me of two months. You know? I believe it. Two months. It's another year ago, 2 months ago, you must have come out or you see them in the back of a comic magazine or whatever. 2 months. I guess. You know, they are. It's going to develop. So be careful out there. Don't get killed. Okay. 7:46. It is not going to boost you here on a hot 107.3.

Hunter United is not one of the booths here at the Hot 175. It's about 10 minutes to the hour of 8 o'clock. And somebody called me and said, Bruce, what do you think about sea monkeys? You know what number sea monkeys? Sea monkeys. Just like the glasses that you can see through people, see through walls. All this was presented to you. You remember that? Well, sea monkeys, apparently what you do is you take these little things, you drop them into

water temperatures. Jump in there. They're kind of little balls, like little brown balls. And they're supposed to grow at 24 hours. And they become beautiful. So I got put this idea, right? This is weird. What is it? What's the matter? Look up in the morning. The little brown balls. They're at the bottom of the. All right, so all I'm saying is, I'm not saying this whole thing that's going on, the new thing about IT walking, you got this guy that has this unbelievable physical body, and he says, yeah, 6 months, that means nobody will recognize him. Really? I'm just saying, take it with a grain of salt. That's what I'm saying. I'm not saying it's not real, take it with a grain of salt. Right? They kind of lose water, though. That's what they do. You know, those people, so that's what we talked about this morning. We talked about those people who are in the walk in the late morning, early morning, and the walking in the street. Something has to be done because the island is so beautiful. We have parks, we have fields, and we have areas for you to walk. We have areas for you to walk. If you don't walk with it, you just have to walk in the street. And that's the case. You're playing in the street. Okay. So that's what we talked about and said about this one. 7 minutes to the hour. How about this from Brandon?

0: Before I go, I want to share this with you. I've been caught up on this and people. My dad created a teacher. Yeah, I like her too. I like her acting. For some reason, my dad likes her acting. She's come a long way. I don't know if you guys know this, but of course, you know, she's a rapper. But then, I don't know if you know, like, she adapted into comedy. Yeah. She did that for them. She did some voice for comedy. She did. She just rode around New York and New Jersey to establish. And of course, she ventured into television and then movies. And now she has her television show called The Equal. It's real cool. It's a function of acting, you know. It's crazy. But she's come a long way. And I just love her presence. All right, I think it's the last call that I'm out here. How about 7:05? Good morning.
1: Good morning, Boots. I was up this morning. That's the whole show.
0: Oh, man.
1: But I want to put a request in today for tomorrow.
0: For tomorrow? Okay.
1: I might have done it before, and you said you didn't have it. It was called Something Stupid by Frank and Nancy Sinatra.
0: No, I didn't have it.
1: You didn't have it?
0: No, I didn't have it. I would have to go online and keep on it.
1: Okay, you can be so busy between tonight and tomorrow morning, you couldn't go online and find it?
0: Once I come in tomorrow morning, I'll go online and see it. It will be online. I'll get that to you.
1: Okay, I would really like to hear that. Just some piety was trading and trying to get.
0: So what I would say to you, Mr. Pitcher, because you're apparently sleeping, you're sleeping through it now. So you called me when you got up. You called me when you got up. You say, "Hey, Bruce, I'm up," and then I'll make this happen for you.
1: Okay, that sounds like you're gonna get up. But it's not only for me, it's for, you know, your listening public, you know.
0: Yeah. No problem.
1: Okay, buddy.
0: I'll do my best, okay?
1: All right. Take care,
0: buddy. All right, buddy. Take care.
1: All right. Bye-bye.
0: All right. That's what you do. Bermuda, be safe, be careful. Please, my friend, don't salad drive, don't drink and drive. That's great. We'll be back in tomorrow. I'm going to leave you as well as best.

0: Clean.
1: While running, the younger child can potentially have access to an e-bike capable of traveling even faster. That doesn't make much sense to me. Now, thankfully, in this situation, I think we're able to stop the rider. We're talking about a 14-year-old, traveling at 70 kilometers per hour. One mistake, one pothole, one vehicle pulling out, one person crossing the road, and this conversation could have been very different. Maybe we need age restrictions or certain e-bikes capable of reaching particular speeds to be classified differently. Maybe they should require registration, insurance, or a license. I don't know what the answer is, but allowing something capable of traveling 70 kilometers per hour to be treated like an ordinary bicycle doesn't seem like the answer either. We've spoken enough about reacting after tragedies on Bermuda's roads. There's an opportunity

teenager who is not of legal age to ride a bike with an engine, a 50cc, was caught traveling at 70 kilometers on an e-bike. That's what we're discussing this morning. How does that happen? Is this another case of government being behind as far as legislation goes?

question for today. Should there be an age limit for riding some bikes? Now, let me just share my experience real quick. So you all know that I go jogging at least once or twice a week outside. So I usually go to gym treadmill, but outside I would usually go once or twice a week down on the Atlanta Beltline. And there are more and more people. At first, I was just like, these people are seeing more than these e-bikes out, but, you know, that's what I believe in. But last month in July, and I probably had it because now I wear my cameras when I'm out jogging, this woman came from so fast on this e-bike that had she hit something, it would have probably been lights out. That was the first time I realized these e-bikes are fast. Now, in Atlanta, they're having discussions about, you know, separate trails for people on these bikes because they're so fast, they're going so fast, people are going so fast, and they're trying to go over the place and it's not a race. But I think what really concerns me in Bermuda State is the fact that our roads are safe.

They're already reckless enough. Now, I don't know who the person is. I don't need to know who the family is. I'm not putting it all on them. Because I believe that maybe if there was legislation, this wouldn't have been the case. Maybe I'm being naive now.

Friday is 70 kilometers. 70K. That's double the legal fee in Bermuda. On an e-bike. All right? So what are your thoughts on what should Bermuda do about hiking bikes? And here's the poll. Still taking an answer in the free bike. One for yes, two for no. Let's go to the audience. This is the daily discussion brought to you by Cycle Express Insure. Dr. Anthony Richardson says, lock the speed to a lower level on e-bike. Still, I'm sure people will find a way around this. Reminds me of the Mobilette days. Something up the engine. Yeah, you used to call them chips, I think, back then, right? I think they called them chips. Maria Simon, Dr. Simon said, bikes that go that fast need legislation, aka discipline. We just don't like it. Alright? We've got Richard Scott said, what was once a bike of leisure and fun has evolved into a popular mode of transportation. Perhaps it's time for regulation on e-bikes. I would agree. Look, you all know me. You all say I'm lawless at times, whatever. It's not that I don't, I'm lawless or don't think we should have laws. I just think that if we can prove that we're responsible adults, there would be no need for legislation and policies, right? Think of it as a child. As a child grows up, the parents let go of it because the parents have raised that child, at least in hope, to know better and do better. So I don't want to see more laws. I want to see more people acting and living responsibly. That's what we're here to do, right? But unfortunately, and we don't do what we probably need to do. The laws and the policies of the government get involved. Mark Arthur says, good morning, family. I was just on Instagram and saw the news about the 14-year-old, and at the time, there was an ad about e-bikes. I could not believe it. And that algorithm does a thing, does it? Does a thing. Here's the thing. I'm just looking this past weekend.

people like keeping themselves back in the day in Bermuda, right? And I was quite surprised that, you know, $20,000, I was like, why don't we stay on Bermuda? So not cheap. But I was looking at it because, you know, I'm like, you know what, as it gets cooler outside, I probably, you know, I'm going to do even more to be outside, right? And maybe I should send me bikes. It's not in my budget. But I was very interested. And again, I have seen someone going fast on the trail before, but I know that's what I have bought. 70K. Any place a 14-year-old likes to go, though. Dr. Maria Simmons says, we are either training them to obey laws or not. So, I mean, does a 14-year-old even know the law? Do they know? Are they of the age where they're doing what they're called? Project Ride? They haven't been on PTV to take a driving test or driving test. So are they really disobeying the law? They don't know it. Like, when I had my little pedal bicycle, I didn't know the law. I didn't even know you couldn't honk. Like, honking was supposed to be a warning, not a hello, right? So, you know, interesting. Mark also says, the legislation for e-bikes should have been updated months ago. The legislation

apostles are, and he are our leaders. Again, the good part about this is that the Bermuda priest stopped the 14-year-old. That's the good part about this. They were stopped by the police. It would have been bad if something more tragic would have happened. And let's be honest, this 14-year-old not looking at it like, oh, I'm breaking the law. I doubt that's in their mind. Why would it be? Right? So, I think as a community, we need to encourage our government to be better. Many Wallace says not only should there be an age limit, but also registration. I agree. You know, I was thinking, and I didn't want to put this in my monologue today. I had it written in the thing, but I took it out. I took it out, I'm going to be honest. But many Wallace here, and I'm going to say it anyway, as far as registration. Do these folks have insurance? Are they required to have insurance? If they are operating a vehicle, to deliver a vehicle, that can go the same speed as other vehicles or faster as other vehicles on the road, then it's only right that they have to be insured too, right? Folks, I'm not trying to be a Debbie Downer, I'm not trying to be a negative person, but this is serious. We've got Suzanne Inman says an e-bike should not ever be going that fast on our roads. As for a 14-year-old on that bike and going that speed, it's a death trap for suicidal. I think the e-bike definitely needs an age limit after the 14-year-old incident. I was thinking of trying one with my grands, but it changed my mind and they may be like the 14-year-old. Well, not with a grandmother like you, because you would tell them to not go fast and to be safe and courteous on Bermuda's roads. We've got Dorian says, before a child dies, government needs to pass legislation on e-bikes ASAP. What's the difference between one of these motocross e-bikes and pure e-bikes, which are licensed to be on off the roads? Dorian, I just hope government officials are tuned in. I just hope they're tuned in right now. I hope they're locked in. I really do. And I hope that people discussing this throughout Bermuda. It's all fun and games until it's a tragedy, right? Judith Welch says, good morning. The laws need to be used in teams at the time. Legislation needs to be implemented immediately to address the concerns related to the use of e-bikes, including age of rights. Well, the House goes back in last month. Let's hope whatever the Premier David Brett has planned before he leaves office, he grows this in. Not because it's politically expedient, but because it's necessary. It's necessary. Mark also says, once again, Mr. Hartman, the idea of personal responsibility comes up again. Absolutely it does. Absolutely. First, what are your thoughts on the poll? What are your thoughts? As a poll, should there be an age limit for e-bikes? Yes or no? One for yes, two for no. Should there be an age limit for e-bikes? And also, what should Bermuda do about high-speed bikes? What should be done? What do you think should be done? This is a real brainstorming session. What do you think should be done? This is a really good question. What should by certain expressions before? Dr. Anthony Richardson says legislation may act as a short-term deterrent, but people will still speed on the e-bike. We have high speeds for licensed vehicles. The legislation is fast and inaccessible. He makes a great point. Dr. Anthony Richardson makes a great point. Let's be honest, folks. Legislation exists with a speed limit, and 90% of the public who operate vehicles go about that. Legislation exists for driving under the influence. A high percentage of people who drink drive under the influence. Legislation doesn't change our behavior. We change our behavior. We have to learn to do better. We have to live and do better. No matter what legislation is written, what policies exist,
we as humans, we as people who care about something bigger than us, it comes down to us. Human behavior, better behavior. That's what it comes down to. So while I agree that there needs to be some form of legislation, it still does come down to personal responsibility. Dr. Maria Kuhn says, MPs should be aware and say and do. And she agrees, in science, if not, we say for instance. Bridget Scott says, keep in mind that the folks who ride on the two-speed type bike are going rather fast as well. So where does this end? Just to confirm, you're correct. You're correct because there are those who, you know, they actually ride bicycles in Bermuda, the diesel races, Bermuda Bay, Singular Pack, Packwood and all. Like, where does it end? Do you put a speed limit on me? Then you create a track for them, maybe down south side or somewhere, where they can actually go by speed at certain times of the day. But you're correct, Bridget. This is an interesting one. Suzanne England says maybe the bikes are better for tourists instead of the outer bikes they drive. The other bikes they drive. Not, I don't know. The BMT bike 70, hey, I'm not sure the tourist rental can go

He fucking said, if you really want people to be safe on our roads, you must have legislation surrounding all modes of transportation. We already have too many vehicles on our roads with irresponsible operators. Yeah, I agree. Many other places, the price of e-bikes, even a 14-year-old has the money, and adults should be responsible for the purchase and instructions to the child. Okay? But I didn't have that kind of money at 14. I'm pretty wise and valid for one the other day as well. That one? Kaya Teason says, is there not some responsibility on the parents who are buying the bike for the children? Well, I mentioned that earlier. I mentioned that. And as Dr. Teason says, bringing the parents before the court, if they can afford the e-bike, they need to afford the consequences. Now, I did mention that. Now, I don't know who the parents are, who the child is. I don't need them to that. What I am saying is, sometimes parents don't do their research. Probably this is a wake-up call even for other parents, because there are other parents who probably, oh, they get e-bikes just like a normal scooter or a bicycle. They didn't know that to make these fees, so it's a wake-up call for them. Do your research. I'll go through these final few comments, and we have very special guests coming up. Don't forget, we've got Major Jeffrey Patterson from the Royal Bermuda Regiment, and Anthony Peace and Scott Anthony Smith from the Bermuda Peace Service. We're talking to us about our marine safety today. How safe are you on Bermuda waters? Really looking forward to that conversation with you soon. But don't go anywhere, but I'll go through these final few comments, and again, you can feel free to fill out the survey once they ask information, should there be any reason for riding e-bikes. Dorian said, instead of the DB putting forward a motion to block new members of the PLP becoming delegates, we need to be putting legislation forward for e-bikes here. Renee Fallon says, I don't think a license should be required for an e-bike. It's a recreational vehicle. It's the parent's responsibility. They can recharge e-bikes, but there should be an age cap to ride on our roads. Indeed, and Mark Arthur says, e-bikes are self-propelled vehicles, and therefore they should be treated like other motor vehicles on the road, including being insured and registered at TCD. We'll wrap it up with Charles in just a second. Says, I've seen quick bike riders riding irresponsible on Bermuda's roads. I wish the tracks were in better condition to accommodate young people looking to ride and have fun. First, this is your daily discussion brought to you by Cycling Express and before. Again, the goal is 100%. Should there be an age limit for riding e-bikes? 100% of you have said yes. Incredible. Government, over to you. It's over to you. But we can love to take this president's secure, and we'll come back to the end of the year, and we'll offer a break.

wide audience. We've done this one before. But for your day of the year, it's National Burger Day. It's National Burger Day. So I'm going to ask you all, what are your favorite condiments to put on a burger? I'm going to tell you, I spoke with my doctor yesterday, right? I can have a cheat day. So I'm going to try, it's not a burger per se, but Chick-fil-A has this new chicken and waffles thing. It's like waffles on the outside, chicken in the middle. And then I have that little pig and a bacon as well, but I'm not having that. I'm going to try that today, all right? But what's your favorite condiment? What are your favorite condiments to put on the burger? Your favorite condiments. Now, me, I'm a simple guy. Just a little, pickle, jalapenos, raw onion, lettuce.

what are your favorite comments from Putting Your Brother? Not the ending verse, you just read with Mayo and Rice. Mayo and Rice. You've got Austin Penn, Ingram, Seth Mosket, and Rallis. And you've got Salsa. Salsa on a burger, okay. He's taking it down to Central America, Mexico. Rich Scott with avocado, tomato, cheese, barbecue sauce. I know someone who likes barbecue sauce on a burger. The audience is bacon, cheese, tomato, and fried onions. Okay. And if you want to ruin a burger, you can put bacon in another one. We've got 10 cheeses with mayo, chocolate, cheese, and fried onions. All right. We've got documents of caramelized onions and ketchup. Yeah, I can dig that. I can dig that. All right, keep it coming, audience. There's a certain person who, you know, isn't commenting because they like a vegan burger. Yeah, maybe a non-burger. And bacon. Like, I'm not calling any names. But we've got Charles H. Justice Jackson, who says, it's bacon a condiment, so that's with fried onions, spinach, mayo, ketchup, and honey mustard. Okay. Yes, bacon will be considered a condiment, I guess, Charles. All right, folks, let's take a quick break. Don't forget, we've got a very special guest coming up. We've been talking about safety on our roads. I don't think we speak about the dangers in our waters. And I'm looking forward to the conversation after this break with Ashley.

You can take a look at the

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0: 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Help us grow beyond the mic as we do our part to continue to improve our communities. So we've been talking a lot for years about what goes on under the roads. I don't think we have enough conversations about what takes place under the roads. I will say that I, for one, was extremely pleased when Bermuda created the Coast Guard. And it warms my heart to know that there are people with the expertise in Bermuda. We can protect Bermuda and Bermudians on our waters. Today's conversation, I'm really looking forward to, and I hope you've got your questions and opinions ready, but let's give a warm TBH welcome to our very special guest. Let me make sure I have the right... That is the appropriate, but that's the right thing to get for Chief Inspector Anthony Smith and Manager Jeffrey Patterson. So a warm TBH welcome.
1: How are you? Good morning.
0: First off, thank you both for stopping by. I want to ask you, before we get into this serious conversation, it's National Burger Day. What condiments do you both enjoy on your burgers?
1: I like mac and cheese.
0: You can see you on a burger. Creative. That's creative. How about you? Come on, keep this back. I can't hear him. Okay. Got something with your audio, do you have earphones in? Disconnect them. Let's see if you can disconnect. That's what it is. Disconnect your Bluetooth audio, and you should be good to hear you. Mac and cheese is a creative one, though. Audience, would you do it? Mac and cheese on a burger? Can you add ketchup with the mac and cheese?
2: No, mac and cheese by itself is on everything.
0: I don't eat it anymore, but now you can take me on the try vegan mac and cheese on one of my turkey burgers. So I'll let you know how it goes. I'll if I find a good one. All right. I think we might be good. We just got to get actually Chief Inspector Smith himself unmuted. So there we go. We should be good now. How are you, sir? Oh, no doing it. I have to go in.

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Pickle, jalapenos, and ketchup, mustard, and so I thought I was a simple guy. Seems like a lot. Probably looking to see if you take yourself off me on application stuff. Should be good, I hope. Nope, nothing. We're not getting anything. Let's do something. Leave the studio down bottom and then come back and you should be good. Just hit the red button, leave the studio, and then come right back in. You should be good with that.

0: to be aware of through the day. Leave when they go out and have a day in the water and come home the exact same way and they have an enjoyable time. Bermuda's waters are gorgeous and everyone should be able to enjoy them and be safe while doing it.
1: Indeed. And you know, for those who may not know or understand how marine fishing works in Bermuda, can you just explain the

our audit. At that point, it was noted that Bermuda needed to have a dedicated Coast Guard. Up to that point, the police had a marine section, and the regiment had a boat or maritime section part-time. So out of that,

0: nature. So with that, we work very closely. Now, we have the exact same powers as the police on land, so we can arrest, we can do warrants, we can create summons, everything of that nature. We can do stops and searches, so we actually have all the same powers as the police do.
1: Mm-hmm. What are some of the common safety issues your patrols in Colorado Bermuda's waters, particularly involving recreational

The law says every boat has to have one life jacket per person on the boat. So if you have children, you have to have child-sized life jackets so that children can wear those jackets. So a small child cannot fit an adult jacket, so you won't

man has four jackets. And one of the parents actually turned to us and said, "Well, do the kids really need life jackets?" And I was in shock. Mm-hmm. So that's the main one we look forward to. And Brandon Boston, he has to have them, you know, put the water.

0: water, one, you're there, and two, what you're doing. Are you transiting from left to right to left? Are you going away from me? Or better yet, are you anchored? And I know you're not moving. So those are very important to have on the water as well.
1: Indeed. And before anyone leaves the dock, what?

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Or call Bermuda Radio, RCC. You can do that on the phone, you can do it on the VHF. Basically, it's simple. Name the boat, where you're leaving from, how many people on board, where you plan to go, and when you plan to go back, get back to port. And Bermuda Radio is a great bunch of people up there.

0: Buster as we finish once we turn this volume on. But I'll go to the audience in a second. So keep your questions and comments coming through. Focus on the deal discussion, and we'll get to the audience in a few. Season Buster, can you hear us? All right. Still on.
1: Yeah, more. I think my mic's working, but I don't really hear anybody else.
0: Perfect. Okay. So you can't hear us. Okay.

0: is responsible for everybody in that boat. So as captain, they're responsible for everybody. So we have to, when we stop the boat, we have to make sure that they're competent, they're capable of operating the boat, as well as if we have to detain that person, we also have to make sure everyone in that boat is safe and sound, and we get, make sure they get back safe and sound as well.
1: Mm-hmm. What is about someone who gets into difficulty at sea? How important are things like having a floating plan, like a float plan, like tracking the weather, carrying proper communication equipment, and making sure someone on shore knows where you're going?
0: So, as mentioned, float plan is very important. It lets people on land know your intentions. Now, it doesn't have to be engraved in stone, so if you go out

0: start looking. So that's very important to make sure that's done. And it does speed up the improvement of trying to get someone safe and sound back to their loved ones.
1: Indeed, indeed. I want to go to the audience. Audience, if you have any questions or comments, you can send them through. We'll get through as many as possible. Charles H. Justice Sutton says, if the regiment has the same powers on the water that the police have on land, why are the police embedded? I brought the idea with the transfer of the responsibility of policing on the water.

since 2020. So we're talking, you know, just coming up to 6 years now. It is learning as we go. As a soldier, we have, you know, times in training and of that nature. From the policing side, we definitely need their experience. Mentoring from them, they bring that wealth and knowledge, and not only are we allowed, that gives us capability of reaching out to the people embedded into our unit, as we

0: run wide and boat race, but it's been a long way to go because summer just seems like it's extended. We've got Labor Day weekend, and then as the weather remains well, there's still going to be people out on boats. Well, as Bermudians continue to enjoy the waters, what responsibility does each man have to save the other passengers and others? And what one behavior would you most like to see boaters change?
1: So, probably the one behavior that I'd like to see boaters change, and this actually occurred last night, we had a complaint come in and actually spoke to the individual involved, is while you operate your boat, not only are you responsible for what you and you're doing to your passengers and everything, how you operate your boat yourself, you're actually responsible for what your boat can cost to other people. So if you come across a dock and that dock has a boat tied up alongside it and you're creating a wake, and that wake causes that boat to crash alongside, someone gets injured, damage to that boat,

0: as well. Before you head out, final question is, for me, I love the water. I love to get on boats. What advice would you give to those, not the boat operators themselves, but those who are going on a boat for you? You mentioned that every boat, what would they be asking a captain or a boat owner? What advice and what tips would you give?
1: So, if you're going to, if I'm going on your boat for the first time, I've never been on it, I want to know where safety equipment is. One is where the life jackets are. Because there's nothing worse if we're driving down and we hit a wave and you bounce out of the boat and you're the only person using any safety equipment is. It's pointless for us to figure out if something happens. Where's the fire extinguisher? Where's the life jacket? Where's the, a medical kit? So just telling friends, telling other folks, and just let you know, this is where the stuff is kept, so forth and so on. It means a lot. We've gone through some vessels that have run aground and been sinking, and the boat has a proper number of life jackets, but in the moment of panic, people don't know where to go look for that equipment.
0: Mm. It could be stressful, right? Thank you for this conversation. I think we've learned a lot. If someone frustrated, noticed something and they want to report it, what's the best way to

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1: All right, Major Tyson, thank you so much for this conversation. Very helpful information. Please be safe yourself as you're out there trying to keep Bermuda and Bermuda safe. All peace and have a great day.
0: Yep, thank you. Thank you.
1: All right, Major Jeffrey Patterson from the Royal Bermuda Regiment. Folks, we're going to appreciate that conversation. Make sure you share it. We all know voters. Share the information with your friends, your family, your colleagues. Share it. Share it. Share it. It's helpful information. But this is our final break. After this break, we'll be back with today's daily play. It's Name That Place. Name That Place.

and Major Jeffrey Patterson from the Royal Bermuda Resident Coast Guard for that conversation. So we really appreciate the conversation. Make sure you give some thumbs up. There is a friend, family, colleagues, and everyone you know who likes to access Bermuda water. Just some information that was shared and that needed to increase obviously, and the limits while out there in general for time in the water. All right, well, it is a big shout out and thanks to our partners, the agency of the company, HSBC Bermuda Medical Health, and those people calling from the local hotlines and fire station showing you can pump the radio areas and reservations with this client for the daily day brought to you by the New York City and all the web for all Bermuda. Follow Bermuda for your own Facebook, Instagram, Twitter, and TikTok to find out why it's from the fair trade game. All right, here we go, folks. It's at name that place today. All right. Mount Everest, the tallest mountain in the world, borders what

0: experience the uncertainty of course, we don't need to do the things that we do by speeding and thinking as long as we're adding to that.
1: But final thought on this morning's discussion as far as the e-bikes go. I'm not a fan of more legislation, regulation, and policy. But when we fail to do the responsible thing, it's going to happen. It's necessary. The main hope is that we get to a place where they don't need it. I think it's time for the government to have a conversation about e-bikes.

place where people understand that they need to follow the laws of the land of God, because of what vehicle they are operating on this race. The part of the conversation we need to develop in, I mean, one of the biggest takeaways is what each of us, more of us are both users or passengers and we are operators. And there are a lot of questions that we need to be asking when we get on a boat. It's like a plane, right? You get on a plane and you get the message about what to do in case of emergency. As well, 90% of us ignore those messages, not me. Same with a boat. Just because it's rare doesn't mean it can't happen. And you think it's so important for us to ask questions. Do you have life jackets? Wear your life jackets. Where's the fire extinguisher? Just make sure you know where things are and if you have access to them. You don't want to get caught slipping. Trust me. Alright, give me inspiration. Here we go. This is an inspiration for today. This is from the book, The Journey of Fame, basically. But you can improve your mental state if you never change your environment in the group. And let me deal with that, folks.

through our teammates. Thanks again for our partners to be able to go to companies that just need to be a medical center. People promise you that they love for the Hot 107.5 and if you come to greater areas, let me see this important community conversation. As always, we appreciate you, love you, thank you for making this part of your team. If all goes well, we'll be back soon again with you. Hold my note. With you on one Tuesday. We'll be back to do this again with you on Tuesday. All right. So, I'm Jamal Hartman. Please make it a safe and a great

by phone here in the Hurricane Weather Center. Let's check from you with the service radar now. Currently indicating some widely scattered rain showers within 125 miles in all directions of Bermuda. But since they're not moving very much, there's not much wind to move any of these showers around. Latest computer forecast models show a squeeze between the strong high pressure system over the eastern Atlantic to our east and the opposing low pressure system, which is now essentially trapped near the southeast coast of the United States to our west and falling in a moisture laden southeast to central flow that at times will pick up and other times will weaken, but the result is a lot of tropical heat, humidity, resulting in showers possible almost any time of day or night, now really over the course of the next week or so. Looking at some cold fronts moving off the east coast of the United States, trying to make their way towards Bermuda, didn't look like one actually reaches us until probably about a week from today. In the tropics, a low pressure system located now at 15 North 39 West of the Central Bay is forecast by both American and European forecast models to weaken to just simply a tropical wave moving into the northeast corner of the Caribbean on Sunday. It will then continue to move on westward across the Greater Antilles towards Florida, Cuba, and the Bahamas next Wednesday, and then finally dissipate. A second tropical low potentially leaves Africa one week from today, but it will follow suit. The same path, the same weakening trend, so the tropics stay unusually quiet for the next couple of weeks. Here in Bermuda, a weather forecast calling the sky down to be very cloudy over the course of the next week, with a 20-25% widely scattered shower, maybe even a straight thunder shower, not out of the question. While daytime highs every day at about 88 Fahrenheit, 31 Celsius, the lows every night 80 Fahrenheit, 27 Celsius. Now, winds for today.

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I cannot modify, ratify. Mama made me apple pies, lullabies, and alibis. The book don't end with Malachi. Devil will win employer.

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With the faith of a pumpkin seed size mustard seed here. For I will speak noble things as entrusted me. Only righteous, I might just shrug at the skullduggery. I will not stand to see another rapper lose custody. Exalt, glorify, descend upon the earth with swords and fortify the borders where your

Thank you.

from the Rock Shine Storm and the Hurricane Weather Center. First of all, I want to take a look at our satellite group, which is indicating very clouds across the western Atlantic, sometimes partly cloudy, sometimes mostly cloudy. At the same time, check out Bermuda Weather Service radar is indicating only widely scattered rain showers now evolving over.

miles to the east of Hamilton, and moving east and slowly about 5 miles an hour, halfway between us and the west coast of Africa. There's also some thunderstorm activity associated with a stalled front. Once again, locally in our immediate area, we're also going to keep an eye over the next several days. The combination of a high pressure system over the north central Atlantic interacting with the opposing low pressure off the southeast U.S. coast and pulling in what will be a southeasterly moist flow of around 10 to 20 miles an hour through the weekend, supporting widely scattered showers developing at any time, maybe even stray thunder showers. In the Atlantic, the low pressure center over the central Atlantic now has been declared tropical storm Dolly. It's a 40 mile an hour tropical storm at 13.6 north, 38.7 west in the central Atlantic. And while moving west for 24 miles an hour, it will likely head in towards the northern Rhode Island Sunday morning while weakening, and it will continue westward into the Greater Antilles just as a tropical wave next week. It never significantly impacts us. Certainly another tropical wave activity will leave Africa over the next 2 weeks for them, expected to significantly develop in the mostly dry, elevated winds over the Atlantic Basin. Our forecast will decline for the next 5 days. It's a 20% widely scattered shower, stray thunder shower possible. While on the daytime highs each afternoon, 87 Fahrenheit, 31 Celsius, below nightly, and 81 Fahrenheit, 27 Celsius. That wind drives southeast this afternoon at 10 miles an hour. 107.5.

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Rolling, rolling, rolling.

contact the Valley of Hawkeye Storm at the Hurricane Weather Center. First of all, I want to take a look at our satellite group, which is indicating very clouds across the western Atlantic, sometimes partly cloudy, sometimes mostly cloudy. At the same time, a check of Bermuda Weather Service radar is indicating only widely scattered rain showers now evolving over the western Atlantic, mostly beginning about 30 miles north to the east of Hamilton. At the current time, the showers extend eastward for almost 100 miles to the east of Hamilton, and moving east for slowly about 5 miles an hour. However, between us and west coast of Africa, there's also some thunderstorm activity associated with a stalled front. Once again, locally in our immediate area, we're also going to keep an eye over the next several days. The combination of a high pressure system over the north central Atlantic interacting with the opposing low pressure off the southeast U.S. coast and falling in what will be a southeasterly moist flow of around 10 to 20 miles an hour through the weekend, supporting widely scattered showers developing at any time, maybe even a stray thunder shower. In the Atlantic, the low pressure center over the central Atlantic now has been declared tropical storm at Dolly. It's a 40 mile an hour tropical storm at 13.6 north, 38.7 west in the central Atlantic. While moving westward 24 miles an hour, it will likely head in towards the North Leeward Islands Sunday morning while weakening, and it will continue westward into the Greater Antilles just as a tropical wave next week. It never significantly impacts us. Certainly, another tropical wave activity will leave Africa over the next 2 weeks for them, expected to significantly develop in the mostly dry, elevated winds over the Atlantic Basin. Our forecast for the climate for the next 5 days is a 20% widely scattered shower, stray thunder shower possible, while the daytime highs each afternoon, 87 Fahrenheit, 31 Celsius, below 90, and 81 Fahrenheit, 27 Celsius, and a wind drive to the southeast this afternoon at 10 miles an hour.

Oh man, I'm active. 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

time's wasting, tick-tocking, lip-locking. How can we keep the feelings fresh? 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

Thank you.

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very strong in the Hurricane Weather Center. First of all, I want to take a look at our satellite group, which is indicating early clouds across the western Atlantic, sometimes partly cloudy, sometimes mostly cloudy. At the same time, the Bermuda Weather Service radar is indicating only widely scattered rain showers now evolving over the western Atlantic, mostly beginning about 30 miles out to the east of Hamilton. At the current time, the showers extend then eastward for almost 100 miles to the east of Hamilton, and moving eastward slowly about 5 miles an hour. Temperature between us and the west coast of Africa, there's also some thunderstorm activity associated with a solid front. Once again, locally in our immediate area, we're also going to keep an eye over the next several days. The combination of a high pressure system over the north central Atlantic interacting with the opposing low pressure off the southeast U.S. coast and pulling in what will be a southeasterly moist flow of around 10 to 20 miles an hour through the weekend, supporting widely scattered showers developing at any time, maybe even stray thunder showers. In the Atlantic, the low pressure center over the central Atlantic now has been declared tropical storm in Cali. It's a 40 mile an hour tropical storm at 13.6 north, 38.7 west in the central Atlantic. While moving west for 24 miles an hour, it will likely head in towards the northern Rhode Island Sunday morning while weakening, and it will continue westward into the greater Antilles just as a tropical wave next week. It never significantly impacts us. Certainly another tropical wave that typically leave Africa over the next 2 weeks for them, except it's just significantly developed in the mostly dry, elevated winds over the Atlantic Basin. Our forecast for early clouds for the next 5 days is a 20% widely scattered shower, straight thunder shower possible, along the daytime highs each afternoon, 87 Fahrenheit, 31 Celsius, below 90, and 81 Fahrenheit, 27 Celsius. And our winds are in the southeast this afternoon.

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